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0: 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Hey, the big yellow school buses will be back on the road. Just a reminder, when those red lights are flashing, the stop arm doesn't need to be out. You need to be stopped. So look out for the yellow school buses as kids head back to school after Labor Day Monday, this Tuesday, across the Northland. Look out for that big yellow school bus. 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
8: River City's weather. Lows dip down to about 57 tonight under mainly cloudy skies. Northwesterly winds, 5 to 10 miles per hour. High temperatures reach up to 79 tomorrow. Sunshine mixed with clouds at times. Lows dip down to about 59 tomorrow night. Mainly clear skies. That's your forecast. I'm weatherology meteorologist Paul Trombley. Get the latest weather updates online at MinnesotaDailyWeather.com. Right now, it's 74 degrees.
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0: 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Tuesday, we announce our winner of free dog food for a year from our friends at Pets Plus. 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
10: River City's weather. Lows dip down to about 57 tonight under mainly cloudy skies, northwesterly winds, 5 to 10 miles per hour. High temperatures reach up to 79 tomorrow. Sunshine mixed with clouds at times. Lows dip down to about 59 tomorrow night, mainly clear skies. That's your forecast. I'm weatherology meteorologist Paul Trombley. Get the latest weather updates online at MinnesotaDailyWeather.com. Right now, it's 74 degrees.
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7: Lows around 57 tonight under mainly cloudy skies. Northwest winds around 5 miles per hour. Highs around 79 tomorrow. Tomorrow night, lows dip down to about 59. Temperatures a bit above average Thursday and Friday with highs in the mid-80s. Chance for showers Thursday. And that's your forecast. I'm weatherology meteorologist Paul Trombley. Get the latest weather updates online at MinnesotaDailyWeather.com. Right now, 72.
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0: 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That's this Thursday. 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
7: River City's weather. Lows around 57 tonight under mainly cloudy skies. Northwest winds around 5 miles per hour. Highs around 79 tomorrow. Tomorrow night, lows dip down to about 59. Temperatures a bit above average Thursday and Friday with highs in the mid-80s. Chance for showers Thursday. And that's your forecast. I'm weatherology meteorologist Paul Trombley. Get the latest weather updates online at MinnesotaDailyWeather.com. Right now, 72.
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0: 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The never-ending giveaway, tickets giveaway. We've worked all summer, now it's time for some fun and a chance to win free tickets to the Renaissance Festival here this Labor Day weekend. Just text the word joust to the number 218-444-1037. You'll be entered to win. We're giving away three pair of tickets each day, Friday, Saturday, Sunday, and Monday. And that should pretty much take care of most of them. That's joust to the number 218-444-1037. 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
7: River City's weather. Lows around 57 tonight under mainly cloudy skies. Northwest winds around 5 miles per hour. Highs around 79 tomorrow. Tomorrow night, lows dip down to about 59. Temperatures a bit above average Thursday and Friday with highs in the mid-80s. Chance for showers Thursday. And that's your forecast. I'm weatherology meteorologist Paul Frombly. Get the latest weather updates online at MinnesotaDailyWeather.com. Right now, it's 65 degrees.
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0: 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More music in your MinnesotaDailyWeather.com forecast is coming up next on 92.1 The River. This just in from Bemidji Speedway, with current rainfall amounts and scattered showers and thunderstorms for the remainder of this Sunday. Racing at Bemidji Speedway for tonight has been canceled. Once again, due to current rainfall amounts and scattered showers and thunderstorms for the remainder of this Sunday, racing at Bemidji Speedway has been canceled. Racing will resume October 3rd and 4th for the Paul Bunyan Stampede. Once again, racing tonight, Bemidji Speedway has been canceled.
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7: River City's weather. Lows around 57 tonight under mainly cloudy skies. Northwest winds around 5 miles per hour. Highs around 79 tomorrow. Tomorrow night, lows dip down to about 59. Temperatures a bit above average Thursday and Friday with highs in the mid-80s. Chance for showers Thursday. And that's your forecast. I'm weatherology meteorologist Paul Frombly. Get the latest weather updates online at MinnesotaDailyWeather.com. Right now, it's 65 degrees.
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1: River City's weather.
2: Lows around 57 tonight under mainly cloudy skies. Northwest winds around 5 miles per hour. Highs around 79 tomorrow. Tomorrow night, lows dip down to about 59. Temperatures a bit above average Thursday and Friday with highs in the mid-80s. Chance for showers Thursday. And that's your forecast. I'm weatherology meteorologist Paul Trombley. Get the latest weather updates online at MinnesotaDailyWeather.com. Right now, it's 63 degrees.
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0: 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It's the final Walker Bay Live this Thursday night. Chase on the Lake, Chase Lakefront Docks. First show, Kate DeLorenzo, and then the second show, Norman's Bait and Tackle Choir. That's this Thursday. 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
1: River City's weather.
2: Lows around 57 tonight under mainly cloudy skies. Northwest winds around 5 miles per hour. Highs around 79 tomorrow. Tomorrow night, lows dip down to about 59. Temperatures a bit above average Thursday and Friday with highs in the mid-80s. Chance for showers Thursday. And that's your forecast. I'm weatherology meteorologist Paul Trombley. Get the latest weather updates online at MinnesotaDailyWeather.com. Right now, it's 63 degrees.
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0: 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The never-ending giveaway, tickets giveaway. 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
11: River City's weather.
12: Lows around 57 tonight under mainly cloudy skies. Northwest winds around 5 miles per hour. Highs around 79 tomorrow. Tomorrow night, lows dip down to about 59. Temperatures a bit above average Thursday and Friday with highs in the mid-80s. Chance for showers Thursday. And that's your forecast. I'm weatherology meteorologist Paul Frombly. Get the latest weather updates online at MinnesotaDailyWeather.com. Currently 61.
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5: River City's weather.
6: Lows around 57 tonight under mainly cloudy skies. Northwest winds around 5 miles per hour. Highs around 79 tomorrow. Tomorrow night, lows dip down to about 59. Temperatures a bit above average Thursday and Friday with highs in the mid-80s. Chance for showers Thursday. And that's your forecast. I'm weatherology meteorologist Paul Frombly. Get the latest weather updates online at MinnesotaDailyWeather.com. Currently 61.
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7: River City's weather. Mainly cloudy skies overnight with a low of 57. Winds out of the north around 5 miles per hour. Wednesday, highs level off around 79. Wednesday night, 59. Temps a bit above average Thursday and Friday with highs in the mid-80s. Chance for showers Thursday. And that's your forecast. I'm weatherology meteorologist Paul Frombly. Get the latest weather updates online at minnesotadailyweather.com. Currently, it's 60 degrees.
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3: River City's weather.
4: Mainly cloudy skies overnight with a low of 57. Winds out of the north around 5 miles per hour. Wednesday, eyes level off around 79. Wednesday night, 59. Temps a bit above average Thursday and Friday with highs in the mid-80s. Chance for showers Thursday. And that's your forecast. I'm weatherology meteorologist Paul Frombly. Get the latest weather updates online at MinnesotaDailyWeather.com. Currently, it's 60 degrees.
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0: 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The never-ending giveaway continues with Pets Plus of Bemidji. 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Here's how you get in to win. We want to hear your favorite dog story. It'll get read on the air. And that's going to get you in to win. We need the name of the dog, the breed of the dog, and, of course, your contact information. You can email that right now to studio@wmisfm.com.
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5: Mainly cloudy skies overnight with a low of 57. North winds around 5 miles per hour. Wednesday, daytime highs approaching 79. Wednesday night, lows level off around 59. Mid-80s Thursday and Friday with a chance of rain showers Thursday. That's your forecast. I'm weatherology meteorologist Paul Trombley. Get the latest weather updates online at minnesotadailyweather.com. Currently, it's 62 degrees.
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0: 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It's back to school time. Just a quick reminder, keep your eyes out for those big yellow buses. Safety first, right? We're going to get to that forecast next on The River.
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8: River City's weather.
9: Mainly cloudy skies overnight with a low of 57. North winds around 5 miles per hour. Wednesday, daytime highs approaching 79. Wednesday night, lows level off around 59. Mid-80s Thursday and Friday with a chance of rain showers Thursday. That's your forecast. I'm weatherology meteorologist Paul Trombley. Get the latest weather updates online at minnesotadailyweather.com. Currently, it's 62 degrees.
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0: 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The never-ending giveaway continues with Pets Plus of Bemidji. 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Here's how you get in to win. We want to hear your favorite dog story. It'll get read on the air. And that's going to get you in to win. We need the name of the dog, the breed of the dog, and, of course, your contact information. 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
6: River City's weather.
7: Lows level off around 57 overnight under partly cloudy skies. Winds out of the north around 5 miles per hour. Mainly clear skies Wednesday. Highs level off around 79. Wednesday night, 59. Mid-80s Thursday and Friday with a chance for showers Thursday. And that's your forecast. I'm weatherology meteorologist Paul Frombly. Get the latest weather updates online at minnesotadailyweather.com. Right now, 57.
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5: River City's weather. Lows level off around 57 overnight under partly cloudy skies. Winds out of the north around 5 miles per hour. Mainly clear skies Wednesday. Highs level off around 79. Wednesday night, 59. Mid-80s Thursday and Friday with a chance for showers Thursday. And that's your forecast. I'm weatherology meteorologist Paul Frombly. Get the latest weather updates online at minnesotadailyweather.com. Right now, 57.
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0: 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Here's how you get in to win. We want to hear your favorite dog story. It'll get read on the air. And that's going to get you in to win. We need the name of the dog, the breed of the dog, and, of course, your contact information. You can email that right now to studio@wmisfm.com.
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7: River City's weather. Lows dip down to about 56. Overnight, under partly cloudy skies, north winds around 5 miles per hour. Daytime highs approaching 81. Wednesday, mainly sunny. Wednesday night, lows dip down to about 58. Highs around 83. Thursday, under mainly clear skies. 85 Friday. And that's your forecast. I'm weatherology meteorologist Paul Trombley. Get the latest weather updates online at minnesotadailyweather.com. Right now, it's 56 degrees.
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0: 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It's back to school time. Just a quick reminder, keep your eyes out for those big yellow buses. Safety first, right? We're going to get to that forecast next on The River.
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4: River City's weather.
5: Lows dip down to about 56. Overnight, under partly cloudy skies, north winds around 5 miles per hour. Daytime highs approaching 81. Wednesday, mainly sunny. Wednesday night, lows dip down to about 58. Highs around 83. Thursday, under mainly clear skies. 85 Friday. And that's your forecast. I'm weatherology meteorologist Paul Frombly. Get the latest weather updates online at minnesotadailyweather.com. Right now, it's 56 degrees.
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0: I've seen something. 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
7: River City's weather.
8: Partly cloudy skies overnight with a low of 54. North winds around 5 miles per hour. Mainly clear Wednesday, 81. Clear skies Wednesday night, 58. Daytime highs approaching 83 Thursday under mainly sunny skies. 85 Friday. And that's your forecast. I'm weatherology meteorologist Paul Frombly. Get the latest weather updates online at MinnesotaDailyWeather.com. 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
2: River City's weather. Partly cloudy skies overnight with a low of 54. North winds around 5 miles per hour. Mainly clear Wednesday, 81. Clear skies Wednesday night, 58. Daytime highs approaching 83 Thursday under mainly sunny skies. 85 Friday. And that's your forecast. I'm weatherology meteorologist Paul Frombly. Get the latest weather updates online at minnesotadailyweather.com. Currently 54.
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0: 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The never-ending giveaway continues with Pets Plus of Bemidji. 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
6: Here's your weatherology forecast, brought to you by Ag Country. High temperatures reach up to 81 today under mainly sunny skies, winds out of the north around 5 miles per hour. Clear skies tonight, lows around 58. Tomorrow, high temperatures reach up to 83. And that's your forecast. I'm weatherology meteorologist Paul Frombly. Get the latest weather updates online at minnesotadailyweather.com. Currently, it's 51 degrees.
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6: River City's weather. Here's your weatherology forecast, brought to you by Ag Country. High temperatures reach up to 81 today under mainly sunny skies. Winds out of the north around 5 miles per hour. Clear skies tonight, lows around 58. Tomorrow, high temperatures reach up to 83. And that's your forecast. I'm weatherology meteorologist Paul Frombly. Get the latest weather updates online at MinnesotaDailyWeather.com. Currently, it's 51 degrees.
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7: Welcome to the show. How's everybody doing this morning?
8: Great.
7: I apologize if I sound a little rough. I have some sort of an affliction. This is how bad it is. I made a doctor's appointment for this afternoon. And you know, daddy doesn't go to the doctor if he doesn't have to. My glands are so swollen in my throat, and my throat is sore, that last night I Googled mumps because I'm like, what is this affliction? Mumps. Which, have you ever known anybody that has mumps? I don't think I have mumps, by the way. I don't know what's going on. We'll find out.
1: Nope.
7: But wasn't mumps one of the things? Well, definitely for you, Lamar, because your mom would have been right at home in with the women in my family. Wasn't mumps one of the things she was fixated on?
9: Mumps was the dreaded one. I mean, chicken pox and measles. You know, as soon as one kid had it, then we had to get in the car and go play with that kid so I could go ahead and get it. But the mumps, if you was going to get the mumps, my mama said, if you want to get the mumps, you need to get the mumps early before you get old. Because once you get up to be like, if you was to get up and get 20 years old or something and you had the mumps, she said, they could fall. And if the mumps fall, it's not good. I never asked. I just knew I didn't want the mumps.
7: What does that mean?
9: I've
7: been trying to keep my boobs from falling. Now I got to worry about my mumps falling.
10: You know what I love most about this? So Sherry comes in, she tells us before we get started today, she says, all right, here are my symptoms. And she comes to me and Lamar like, you know, we've got a little medical know-how. I appreciate that you think we might know, but really both of us are light on the medical school.
7: Well, I mean, Lamar's daughter is a vet, and you're a home health aide for Mojo. I thought maybe one of y'all had picked a little something up. You know nothing, Lamar, from having raised a veterinarian? And your son's a doctor, for crying out loud. You got nothing?
9: Well, because nobody talks about mumps anymore. Now, I'm sitting here looking this up. I think maybe what she might be talking about, if you're a guy, the reason you don't want them to fall is because you get inflammation where they fall. And they fall right where your legs start, okay? So you don't want inflammation of that,
7: But how could they fall from that? They're in your neck, right? Aren't they like under your jawbone? And yet they can somehow plunge to your groin?
9: Your neck and cheeks puff out. That's why I call them mumps. It causes puffy cheeks and all of that. I mean, but... You know,
7: I don't think my cheeks are puffy. I Googled my symptoms and the internet was not helpful. That's why I ask y'all, you know, you go to the people who love you when you have a problem. You don't go to the internet. I woke up like this and it's been this way for a couple of days and it's not getting better, but it's not getting like a whole lot worse except for the swelling in my neck. I have a cankle neck now. Like there's the top of my head and then there's my chin. And then there's the rest of me. Like, my neck is a hot mess.
9: Okay, I've read this. I've got it.
7: Okay.
9: Complications. Here's the deal. When she talks about falling, as long as they're in your face and your jaws are swollen, your neck's swollen, but if they fall, you can have inflammation of the testicles. You can have inflammation of the ovaries. You can have inflammation in the pancreas. So when they start falling, it can get into your other organs. That's what she meant by falling, because that's all she ever talked about. If you got the mumps, don't let them fall.
7: So it's the inflammation that falls, not like some swelling in your neck that drops down through your body and lands.
9: And I think
7: that's
9: why back then, if you had the mumps, you had to stay in the bed, because if you're laying down, I guess they thought it would be less. If you're walking around, maybe that's Yeah. Now, this has been years ago. I'm sure they've got something better now, but I mean,
7: I'm gonna tell my doctor this afternoon. I'm gonna say, no, the guys I work with are concerned that my mumps are gonna fall, and I'm just gonna watch his face to see what happens.
10: What are their qualifications, the doctor asked. Well,
7: and then he's going to say to me, he's going to shake his head and say to me in his beautiful accent, you do not have the mumps and they are not falling. Hey, one of the things I could have is, according to the Google, is mononucleosis, the kissing disease.
10: Wow.
9: Ooh.
7: Oh, big, big excitement for the husband if that's the case. Because he's the only one I kiss on. Well, and the pets. I also kiss them. And other people's pets, yeah. I've been known to kiss them. But shh, mumps the word. We got more eyes in the news coming up. We have comedian Jen Kirkman. Is your man falling out of love with you? And how to know when you've had exactly the right amount of coffee. It's the Bob and Sherry Show.
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15: Fox News, I'm Gianna Gelosi. The jury deadlocked in the Lindsey Clancy murder trial. Fox's Nate Foy tells us what can happen next.
16: When the judge decides the jury has done a due and thorough deliberation, he could give them a final formal instruction called a Tui Rodriguez charge. If he does that, the jury goes back to deliberate again. But if it still comes back deadlocked, the judge cannot force more deliberation at that point. The only way it can continue is with the jury's consent.
15: Tropical Depression Edward makes landfall along the Texas-Louisiana border with strong winds and heavy rain.
17: This was a strong tropical storm. If it had more opportunity over the warm water of the Gulf, this easily could have been a Category 1 hurricane. Peak wind gusts in Port Arthur still being confirmed, came in at 90 miles per hour.
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25: With partly to mostly sunny skies today, highs reach about 81. For tonight, clear to partly cloudy, lows at 58. The outlook into Thursday calls for some sunshine, a chance for some late-day storms, highs of 83. Scattered storms expected Thursday night, low at 63, mid-80s with partly sunny skies Friday. And that's your forecast. I'm weatherology meteorologist Paul Crombley. Get the latest weather updates online at MinnesotaDailyWeather.com. Right now, 51.
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2: You can best believe that when a headline called, "You should be setting rejection goals," showed up in my news feed, I clicked on that. And I just want to say, we're just crushing it. We're crushing our rejection goals here. And I sent this to my youngest, who has been applying for grad school. And you want to talk about an opportunity to experience rejection. She's gotten in some places. She's gotten turned down some places. It's been really hard. But a problem with avoiding rejection, because you think it's embarrassing or failure or it's just going to destroy you. The problem with avoiding rejection is that you'll end up shrinking your dreams and your goals into safe, little manageable things. So what you should do, according to this, and I can share this article if you guys think I should, if you want. According to this, you should build your resilience by actively chasing things that you're probably going to be rejected for. Because the more you push that and experience that rejection, you're going to get over like the initial horror of it, but you're also going to be moving closer toward your real dreams, right? So instead of saying, "What's the point of even trying? I'm never going to make it," try anyway, and go ahead and get that rejection, and push yourself further and further. Like when my kid told me some of the schools she was applying to, in my heart, I was like, "No," but I didn't want my voice to be the one in her head saying, "Don't even try. It's not even worth trying. You're never going to make it." Right. So instead I was like, "Well, yeah, I mean, somebody's got to get into Princeton." If you're a great student and if that's what you want to do, you should go for it, even knowing that the odds were astronomically against. Pushing yourself forward and having low rejection sensitivity is better for your self-esteem, and you're going to be stronger and more resilient. So, Max, when you think about all of the thousands of ways we have failed... Well, feeling pretty good, huh?
3: Yeah. You know what? I went with very little experience and auditioned at Second City in Chicago. And I remember the voice in my head the whole time I was doing it is, "Who do you think you are? You're doing this." And I went. And, of course, I didn't make it. And then later, shortly after that, hurt my back and realized that health insurance was really important to my life. But I have never thought I was a failure, even though I didn't make it, because I ended up with a great story and a sense of pride for overcoming all the fears to at least try it.
4: Yep.
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14: River City's weather.
15: With currently the mostly sunny skies today, highs reach about 81. For tonight, clear to partly cloudy, lows at 58. The outlook into Thursday calls for some sunshine, a chance for some late-day storms, highs of 83. Scattered storms expected Thursday night, low at 63. Mid-80s with partly sunny skies Friday. And that's your forecast. I'm weatherology meteorologist Paul Crombley. Get the latest weather updates online at MinnesotaDailyWeather.com. Right now, 51.
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5: A man from Texas is facing a felony charge because he rammed into another car in a road rage incident that was apparently sparked by a burrito being flung at him. Arturo Villarreal, he's 56. He was in his car with his two granddaughters in the parking lot of a Dollar Tree when he and another driver got into this confrontation, and it escalated really quick. Deputies found out that Villarreal and the other driver, identified in the release only as the complainant, they didn't give his name, had exchanged words in a heated argument. They were really going at it. So Villarreal then attempted to drive off, and the other driver followed, and then he launched a burrito at the suspect's car. The suspect then whipped his car around and intentionally rammed his vehicle into the other driver's car, causing major damages. Now, Villarreal was booked into Harris County Jail on a felony charge of aggravated assault with a deadly weapon, and his bond was set at $7,500. The other driver was not taken into custody despite throwing the burrito because it did not cause any damage. Now, listen. As a grandparent, I totally understand Arturo. He's feeling like he's got to protect them grandbabies from getting hit with a burrito. Now, I'm going to say ramming the car might be a little excessive, but buddy, do the granddaughters not have a cool story to tell for the rest of their lives? Can you not see them at a party in about 20 years from now and somebody's talking about a crazy grandpa and they go, ha, that ain't nothing. Let me tell you what Pop-Pop did. You know, that's a pretty good story for them. I appreciate what he did.
6: I'll tell you this. One of the things you're going to regret later, you're going to be hungry eventually, and you're going to be thinking about that burrito that you threw.
5: You're going to wish you had that burrito. That's right. You're going to wish you had that burrito.
6: You're going to be so sad that you treated that burrito like a weapon.
5: Yep.
6: But you're right. Those girls are going to talk about that for the rest of their lives.
5: Yeah.
6: Oh, let's go to Melbourne, Florida. For today's moron of the day, her name is Caitlin Dye. So Caitlin Dye is a postal worker, and she stopped by a house party in Melbourne while delivering mail on her route, and drank some vodka, quite a bit of it apparently, and then climbed back into her official postal worker vehicle. And those are kind of distinctive. Would you agree?
5: Like, yes.
6: Don't you know one when you see one?
5: Yep, you do.
6: Yeah. So if you're going to be driving a postal truck in your uniform, you probably want to go in the right lane and follow the right direction of traffic. Multiple 911 calls came into Melbourne police that a United States Postal Service mail truck was driving in the opposite direction, in the opposite travel lane. Mm. And that's going to get your attention. So police come, and there's the mail truck. And then it's going the wrong way, and then it whips like a big old sloppy U-turn and tries to go the right way. And now it's swerving in and out of traffic and periodically drifting into the opposite lane. And because it's a postal truck, it's real memorable and easy to spot. So they pull it over. They said the driver was disoriented and confused, failed roadside sobriety tests. And they questioned her, and the mail carrier said she was delivering to a home when they invited her inside for a party. And so she accepted and went in and had some drinks. They said, now, but why were you swerving in and out of traffic? And she said, well, that's because I fell asleep. So now we've got an intoxicated, sleeping mail carrier on the road. They said, did you throw a cup out of the vehicle? And she said, well, yeah, I mean, I didn't want to smell like alcohol when you pulled me over, so I was just swishing some water around in my mouth. So, if you happened to be on that road at that particular time, you not only saw the mail truck coming at you in the wrong direction, but when you looked inside, the driver was asleep. This is not going to go well for our girl. She was booked into Brevard County Jail. I don't think we're going to be able to plead this one down. But she does get to be the moron of the day. This is the Bob and Sherry Show.
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19: With currently the mostly sunny skies today, highs reach about 81. For tonight, clear to partly cloudy, lows at 58. The outlook into Thursday calls for some sunshine, a chance for some late day storms, highs of 83. Scattered storms expected Thursday night, low at 63. Mid 80s with partly sunny skies Friday. And that's your forecast. I'm weatherology meteorologist Paul Crombley. Get the latest weather updates online at MinnesotaDailyWeather.com. Right now, 51.
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1: Bob and Sherry books, swag, and the mother of all mothers merch. 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
2: I had to jump on here to corroborate Lamar. So, Lamar, I'm listening to your talking, Lamar, about the bee stings and the treatment that your mom did. So that is very much a Southern treatment for bee stings. My great-grandmother, she dipped snuff. She'd never admit to it, but you'd see that little brown oozing out the side of her, you know, toothless mouth, and you knew she had a dip in. But if you were to get stung, she'd take a little bit of that dip. So, of course, it's saturated in her saliva, and she would put that on your bee sting. And, you know, I'm a nurse, so I can only assume that what it did was, you know, either pull out poison. I'm not sure how physiologically that worked, but it did work. It took out the pain. It took out the sting. And, you know, in a lot of cases, you would, by the next day, not really even have much of a red spot from the sting. So anyway, just wanted to say, Lamar, I know you confuse the heck out of Max and Sherry on the regular, but I love listening to you guys. It's evident how much you love each other. I've been a listener since 1996, but I grew up in the country, and even though I've been in Charlotte for about 30 years now, everything you talk about, I'm like, oh, yep, mm-hmm, yep, yep, yep. That's the way it was. That's the way it was. So anyway, love listening to you all. Keep it up.
3: Aw.
4: That's very sweet. Very sweet.
3: And you know, when you're a kid and your mama is coming at you with her snuff spit, you have to just endure it. It would be disrespectful to not allow yourself to be medicated with Mamaw's snuff spit. Right, Lamar? I mean, did you have a choice?
4: No. Oh, no. Listen, given a choice of the snuff spit or my mama crinkling up a cigarette to get that tobacco and putting it with her spit, I couldn't get away from spit. Spit was a big part of my life. I mean, spit was everywhere. Cleaned me up for church, got my face ready to go before we walked into church. Yeah, there was a lot of spit going on. A lot of spit.
3: You kids today, you're

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2: It's time for Everyone Needs a Laugh. Here is comedian Aaron Weber.
3: I feel good, though, man. I had been sick for a while. I came down with something. I was sick for like 2 weeks. I had to go to urgent care here in Nashville. I don't know if y'all been to an urgent care. Go check it out. It's fun. I like it in there. There's a, you know, it's better than a real doctor. I think there's no ego at an urgent care. That's what's fun, you know? Nobody in an urgent care is like, this is where I thought my life would be. And I like that. That's actually a good feeling. You go to a doctor's office, they talk down to you, right? Diplomas on the wall. They're like, I went to school. I know everything. Urgent care is like, do you have $40? Let's figure this out together. We don't know any more than you, you know? Let's put our heads in a room and let's tackle this sinus infection as a team. And that's fun. There's camaraderie in an urgent care, you know? I don't know if anybody's qualified, and that's a rush. That's a fun way to spend a day. You know how you fill out all your info in the lobby on like a clipboard, and then they take you to another room and act like you never did that? So the nurse comes in, we're face to face, she's asking me questions. She goes, what are you in for? I said, my nose is clogged. She said, you been taking anything? I said, just Sudafed. And she goes, oh, can you spell that for me? I was like, Sudafed? I maybe could. I would like you to take a stab at it, though, right? Feels like something you should know. I know y'all share a lease with a T-Mobile store, but this feels like day one stuff, honestly. Look, I've been taking ibuprofen as well, so maybe I sounded that one out. You can write that down phonetically. I'm being mean, but they hooked me up. They gave me a steroid shot. I don't know if you've had a steroid shot. They are awesome. I don't know what's in them. It works so quick. I don't know why they've been hiding these. They should do a lot more steroid shots. That should be the first thing they throw at you when you walk in, you know? Just go around the waiting room. Just give everybody a steroid shot and be like, we'll see who needs to be here in 5 minutes. Most of y'all be feeling better than you've ever felt in your life. They got me. I felt good right away. I had some other medicine I had to get. I don't even know what. I had to go to the pharmacy to get it. They didn't have it at urgent care. I had to go to the pharmacy, another place, across town. I know that's how it works, but I don't know why we're all okay with it. You know, there's plenty of room. Just keep it there. Why do I gotta go off campus to get the medicine? You know, no other industry in America works like that. Can you imagine you go to Jiffy Lube and they're like, you need an oil change. We don't have any oil here, but if you take this piece of paper to Walgreens, they'll get you oil in about an hour, you know? You'll see it immediately, but it'll be an hour before they turn around and hand it to you. You ever see your bag over their shoulder? You're like, can I just reach out and grab that real quick? Like, it's going to be an hour, so I was in there a while. She goes, it's going to be about an hour. Feel free to walk around our store. I was like, really? Are you sure? Thank you. You ever walk around a pharmacy indefinitely? There's weird stuff in there. There's aisles none of us go to because they're not on the way to anything fun. Go check them out. This is cool. I bought a knee brace. I didn't know you were allowed to get a knee brace off the rack. $29. It's pretty good. I don't need a knee brace right now, but y'all see me, it's coming. I want to have a starter when that day comes, right? Breathe Right strips, I was trying those out. Big advocate of those. You know a Breathe Right strip? A little sticker that you put on your nose and it just, even if you're breathing good, you could be breathing a little better. You ever throw on a Breathe Right strip just to power through the last few bites of a meal? Y'all know what I'm talking about? Just open things up. Some of y'all never breathe, I can tell. You don't even know what I'm talking about. You're living life at 60% nose. You could get to 63.
2: I knew y'all would like Aaron Weber.
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2: 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I love an urgent care. I don't like going to the doctor, but I will go to an urgent care. And I will go to an urgent care for an injury that really requires a trauma hospital. Because I just love me an urgent care. All right, we're going to post that on up at BOBANDSHERI.com. 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
11: Fox News, I'm Therese Crowley. The possibility of a hung jury or mistrial looms over the Lindsey Clancy murder trial. The jury back for day five after telling the judge early Tuesday they were deadlocked. He sent them back in. Now a photographer arrested outside court, charged with trying to take pictures of the jury. Either side could call for a mistrial. And a judge in Utah rules the death penalty trial of alleged Charlie Kirk assassin Tyler Robinson can go forward. U.S. CENTCOM wraps up a new round of attacks on Iran IRGC targets.
12: Explosions have been reported near the Strait of Hormuz in Bandar Abbas and Keshem Island. As President Trump explains, if the failed nation of Iran retaliates for this very justified attack, they will be hit again at a much harder and higher level.
11: Fox's Peter Ducey. The House votes to condemn socialism as a soft form of communism. Eight Democrats joined the vote, which was overwhelming. 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
20: 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The Leech Lake Division of Resource Management has announced the hunting and trapping season dates and limits. Big game season started. Whitetail deer hunting is open until January 18th, 2027 for band members with a two-tag limit and until December 31st for non-band members with a one-tag limit. Black bear season runs through October 31st with a limit of one. Chronic wasting disease testing will occur this fall, and hunters should avoid harvesting adult does. Small game and bird seasons also began yesterday with specific limits. More information is available at the Leech Lake Band Facebook page. 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
15: River City's weather.
16: With partly to mostly sunny skies today, highs reach about 81. For tonight, clear to partly cloudy, lows at 58. The outlook into Thursday calls for some sunshine, a chance for some late-day storms, highs of 83. Scattered storms expected Thursday night, low at 63. Mid-80s with partly sunny skies Friday. And that's your forecast. I'm weatherology meteorologist Paul Trombley. Get the latest weather updates online at MinnesotaDailyWeather.com. Right now, 50.
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4: I was just listening to you, Sherry, in a previous break we had, talking about organizing, and you had the list of things to do, and like 1, 2, 3, 4. I think either step 4 or 5 where it said sit down and take a break. That's my favorite. I like to start with that. And, we have got the situation where two kids went to college. They accumulated a bunch of stuff at college, and then they move back home before they go out to do their life, and all of that stuff comes into the garage. And then we had Carla's mom and her stepdad passed away within like 10 months of each other. So she's got to go clean out the house. And so she's got so many memories and everything's in boxes. And so we get a big U-Haul. We bring all this stuff home. We put it in the garage because we're going to go through it. We're going to get rid of the stuff. But it's hard to get rid of the stuff because there's so many memories in the stuff. You'll never use the stuff, but the memories are there. And I'm not going, not me. I'm not.
5: You're not getting rid of it.
4: Uh-uh. No, I'm not getting rid of anything. And so now Alex is, of course, they moved out, but they left their junk. See, yep. They don't want the junk, okay? They don't want the stuff. And then Alex is getting ready to move. She's going to move closer to us. But in the before they get everything moved, have we got room for them to bring some stuff down just so we can hold on to it until they get moved? No, we don't. Now I've got a building that we can put some stuff in, you know, and that'll be fine. But it's just there's so much stuff, and sooner or later, when you've got two kids worth of stuff and then a whole household full of stuff, clothes and furniture and dishes and everything else, something's got to go. And I don't know how you do it. I mean, I really don't know how you do it.
5: Sentimental I don't either.
4: Stuff. Sentimental stuff. You can't do it.
5: I'm watching my friend Uncle Sparkles go through this. His mom and dad passed, and he emptied out their house. And he'll tell me. He'll be like, I literally have stained Tupperware that I can't throw away because it was my mom's, and it's so sentimental. We get so drowned in possessions. And the minute there's a memory attached to it, Lamar, you're just going to have to get another home to live in.
4: So that's all I know. That's
5: so
4: all
5: that your
4: I
5: people
4: know.
5: Can
4: I mean, really.
5: Yeah, store their things. You have a camper. Just go live in the driveway and let that home become a storage facility for memories.
4: It's tough. And I know that this is probably a problem a lot of people have. A lot of people because, you know, that's when you clean out a house of your loved one, it's got to come somewhere. And it comes to your house. How do you get rid of it?
5: You don't.
4: I just don't know.
5: You move into your camper and you wait to die. That's the best I got for you.
4: There we go.
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13: River City's weather.
14: With partly to mostly sunny skies today, highs reach about 81. For tonight, clear to partly cloudy, lows at 58. The outlook into Thursday calls for some sunshine, a chance for some late-day storms, highs of 83. Scattered storms expected Thursday night, low at 63. Mid-80s with partly sunny skies Friday. And that's your forecast. I'm weatherology meteorologist Paul Frombly. Get the latest weather updates online at MinnesotaDailyWeather.com. Right now, 50.
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1: This is a really cool idea. See if you agree. Everybody knows what a bucket list is, right?
2: Right.
1: You know, yes. the handful of things that you hope to accomplish while you're still walking and talking on this earth.
2: Yes.
1: But it might be even better for your happiness and your mental health and your like emotional well-being if you drop your bucket list and instead make up a reverse bucket list. So what's a reverse bucket list? It's a list that allows you to focus on and celebrate and appreciate what you've achieved in your life so far, rather than fixating on things that you haven't been able to do yet and might never be able to do, right?
3: Right.
1: Because according to psychologists, a lot of us suffer from something called success amnesia. We feel so much pressure to constantly achieve and do better and have more and be productive and all of the things that are just baked into our culture, right? That, you know, we accomplish something and we're like, okay, that's great. Yeah, congratulations, worked hard. Now I've got to go do the next thing. And so we tend to not just forget, but we sort of undermine the successes we have because we think that now we've got to go have an even bigger success. Does that make sense to you?
2: Yes.
1: Does that resonate with you?
2: Yep.
1: Yeah.
4: But I do like want to have a bigger success. I do want to do something else.
1: You do, but not at the expense of not celebrating and appreciating and taking a moment to just kind of like wonder at all of the things that you've managed to see and do and accomplish already. And there's lots more on the horizon. Anything could happen. But look at everything you've – look at how far you've come so far. So a couple of the examples that they use, and I'll post this up on our Facebook so you can check it out, was like with people, you know, who've just gotten married. It's a huge accomplishment to find somebody you want to spend your life with. And then, you know, if you have a wedding, all of that planning and this big celebration with everyone that you love. And no sooner do you catch your breath from that than people are like, you're going to buy a house? You're going to have kids? You're going to buy a house? You're going to have kids? And you're like, yeah. whoa, I just got married. Like, can I have a second to think about it? And all that external pressure makes us feel like the only thing worth having is the one thing we don't have yet. And I think that's really true for a lot of us. How about you?
3: I think a lot of people push those things because they think that's what you need to be happy. It's the thing that's unsaid when you say those things. You know, are
1: yeah.
3: you going to? Because and then you will be happy.
1: So people who are deeply engaged in practicing gratitude, you know, every day you think of, maybe it's just one thing, maybe it's five that you're appreciative of and grateful for today. The people who do that tend to have less anxiety. They tend to be more content in their life. This is all part of that whole like, oh, you should meditate and keep a gratitude journal thing, right? Mm. But people who do that are able to stop and be in the moment more easily than a lot of us. Be like, yeah, I never made it to Mount Everest, but look at this. This is pretty, I'm at Pikes Peak, right? This is pretty impressive. So that reverse bucket list can help you feel success for what you've actually done in life without comparing yourself to everybody else or grinding on the things that haven't happened. And apparently when you do that, it like releases all these happy, feel good chemicals in your brain, because now you're paying attention, not to what you don't have, but to the wins that you've accumulated and the things you do have. And this is in line with, somebody posted this on their Instagram the other day. I've seen it before, but it's like, hey, there's a version of you that wanted everything you have right now that you're worn out by.
3: That is very true. Yeah, I
1: very
3: would agree
1: true.
3: With that.
1: Yeah. So maybe you need to push the bucket list off to one side and start making up a reverse bucket list, because you have really rockstarred this situation called life. You've done so much better than you think you have, so much more than you give yourself credit for. I mean, just the fact that you're somewhere right now with your pants on, not holding a flamethrower, I mean, you're head and shoulders above morons in the news. You're doing good. Look at you. Look at you with your pants on. I'm proud of you. It's the Bob and Sherry Show.
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12: With partly to mostly sunny skies today, highs reach about 81. For tonight, clear to partly cloudy, lows at 58. The outlook into Thursday calls for some sunshine, a chance for some late-day storms, highs of 83. Scattered storms expected Thursday night, low at 63. Mid-80s with partly sunny skies Friday. And that's your forecast. I'm weatherology meteorologist Paul Trombley. Get the latest weather updates online at MinnesotaDailyWeather.com. 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
1: I want to ask you guys a question, and I want you to tell me the truth, okay? Because I don't want to be condescending to my husband. Are you ready?
3: Okay.
1: I want to be helpful. I don't want to be accidentally condescending. So I do most of the grocery shopping because I like it. Like I kind of like to go grocery shopping. Now, I've been really, really busy. So Kevin has taken over a lot of the grocery shopping. And that's fine. That's fine. You have to give him a very specific list. Like I go to the grocery store with a big picture idea of what we need. Right. And I'm also looking at sales. Like if it's buy one, get two free, I'll put one in the cart and then get two more and get those for free. But my husband will see buy one, get two free, and he'll think we don't need that many jars of pickles, and he'll leave those free pickles on the table. Do you understand what I'm saying?
4: Yes.
1: Are you following me? Okay.
4: Yes.
1: So,
3: but don't you get the price? Not necessarily.
1: And also, I'm going to eat. See, pickles don't go bad. Give me my pickles, Lamar.
3: Not at your house. They would never go bad. Not in your house. You're right.
1: And there are certain things that I eat that he doesn't, that I'm really specific about. Like, I can't drink cow's milk. So, like, this one brand of almond milk unsweetened, please. This specific kind of yogurt, please. So what I've taken to doing, he'll text me like while we're working and he'll be like, hey, I'm going to hit the grocery store later. Let me know what you want to add to the list. I have taken to sending him pictures of the items that I want so that he's standing in the store. He can look at the picture and then, oh, that's the one. Now, is that helpful or condescending?
4: There is no question that's helpful.
3: No, it's helpful. That's helpful. Oh gosh. Yes. Yes. That would be helpful whether I'm the one at the grocery store or whether somebody else is at the grocery store.
4: Sherry,
3: because
4: it would be condescending if you took a picture of a grocery store and said, this is where I want you to go. That would be condescending. Taking a picture of the actual item. No, that's helpful.
3: I love a picture. Love
1: because
3: a picture.
1: He's like, woman, you just treat me like I'm simple. As he takes his Sesame Street level grocery list out of the house.
4: Nope.
1: But isn't it better? Food is expensive. And isn't it better to just...
4: If you took a picture of his car and say, this is how you will get to the grocery store.
3: I think that would be condescending.
1: Okay. Yeah. All right. I feel... And you're not just saying right?
3: No.
1: So, but it would be too far if I made up a little song. That would be taking you too far.
3: No songs. Could be. No songs. Too much.
4: You took a picture of the grocery cart and said, when you get to the store, this is how you will gather the groceries.
1: Don't try to hold everything in your hands.
5: Okay, everybody. You've got the best.
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3: Hi, Sherry, Max, and Lamar. This is Ashley from North Carolina. I've been listening to you guys for a while, and I love the show. I listen to all your podcasts. I was listening today to you guys talk about how you should take 20 to 30 minutes to eat all your meals. I've always heard that, you know, it takes you 20 minutes to even know if you're full. And I'm a teacher. And I have always said that our schools train us to eat really fast. They give our children 25 minutes for lunch, and then you take off 10 minutes of that to go through the line, open up the milks. By the time most teachers are done helping, especially the elementary younger kids, they're done helping them, the teachers have maybe 5, 10 minutes to eat. Mm. So I am fully on board with taking a little bit longer to eat. And somebody needs to give this memo to the school districts to let them know they need to give our children more time to eat. I enjoy listening to you guys, and y'all have a great day.
4: I think that what we, you know how I feel about how we treat our teachers. And I know that every word of that is true. And I know, in fact, I have a friend who is a retired teacher who went back and substitute taught and couldn't have anything to drink in the morning because there were no bathroom breaks. I want you to think about that for a second.
5: Oh, you meant an just adult, water.
4: Yeah, an adult. Oh, yeah, just water. Yeah, coffee. An adult human being who is in a job where they cannot use the restroom. There's no time to take a bathroom break. Like, that's wild. Never mind eating lunch. All right, let's have another one of these eating times.
6: Yo, 20, 30 minutes to eat? What is that even? Oh, my God. Okay, I'm a hairstylist. When I eat, I have people on the regular to tell me that the food is not still alive and it's not going to leave the plate. Or, like, they've asked me if, like, somebody is withholding food at home. Like, anytime I go out to eat, I'm just so embarrassed because I've been a hairstylist for 21 years and we have to eat. We are so used to eating, like, an entire Chinese food plate in literally 3 minutes and 35 seconds. And that is on a slow day. So, I mean, you know, 21 years of that, and you spend most of the day at the salon, am I right? Like, you work most of the time there. So then you go home, and I mean, I'm a creature of habit, you know, and I'm an artist, and I have ADHD, and it's just like, I don't know, maybe the food is still alive. 20, 30 minutes. I don't even, like, the food would coagulate differently. Like, I feel like the cheddar cheese would set weird. I feel like stuff would get cold. Maybe these people are eating cold food. Maybe they're eating cold food. I don't know. I love y'all. I do. I love y'all, but these people.
4: I'm with you.
6: What kind of time do you have if you're taking, what kind of, you don't work. That's why they're doing so good. They don't work. They have time to eat 20, 30 minute meals. I love y'all. Bye.
7: When I was in high school, I had one day a month where my lunch was, I had no lunch because I was taking so many classes. I think I took an extra language. Like, I was taking Spanish and Latin. So I had a biology lab where I had to eat my lunch in the biology lab during the class. That's the only way they could work it out. So I didn't actually go to a lunchroom. I had to sit in the biology lab and eat.
8: Let me point out to you how you've wasted your entire life. You've wasted it. Because while you're taking 14 languages and you're eating at your desk and whatever, I'm enjoying some really good food in my cafeteria. And here we are both in the same place. We're both in the same place. I mean, oh, you can say God, that in Latin, but it ain't going to matter depressed. To me. We're in the same place. That's why all three of us are sitting here. Yeah,
4: Max,
8: all three of us.
4: Max, while our little brains were developing, we're taking AP classes and starving. And yeah, here we are. Oh, my God. Yep. I got to go. I got to lay down.
8: Just saying. We're here.
4: I'm going to have myself admitted somewhere. It's the Bob and
8: All
4: Sherry
8: roads.
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14: Fox News, I'm Gianna Gelosi. The U.S. military launching new retaliatory strikes on Iran as President Trump says the Islamic regime is playing out the inevitable.
15: According to CENTCOM, a variety of IRGC targets were hit, including air defense sites, radar systems, maritime assets, mine-laying capabilities, and communication sites. President Trump told Fox News overnight, if they do respond, they'll be hit much harder.
14: That's Fox's Trey Yang's Tropical Depression Edward slamming the Gulf Coast after making landfall along the Texas-Louisiana border. Warnings of flash flooding as the storm moves inland.
16: We have a flash flood emergency across Tyler and Hardin counties. That's just to the northwest of where I am standing. We have 10 to 20 inches of rain. This is a life-threatening situation. To complicate the scenario, 40 to 50% of Tyler and Hardin counties do not have power.
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25: River City's weather.
26: With partly to mostly sunny skies today, highs reach about 81. For tonight, clear to partly cloudy, lows at 58. The outlook into Thursday calls for some sunshine, a chance for some late-day storms, highs of 83. Scattered storms expected Thursday night, low at 63. Mid-80s with partly sunny skies Friday. And that's your forecast. I'm weatherology meteorologist Paul Trombley. Get the latest weather updates online at MinnesotaDailyWeather.com. Right now, 55.
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0: masturbate twice every hour. 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
1: Yeah, okay.
0: I get drunk and I'm reckless. I stalk my Twitter,

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3: Hey, everybody. It's Church again from Quincy, Illinois. Just wanted to tell you, you guys was talking about the come and go gas stations. Growing up in the Midwest, yeah, we had them. But we used to call them the evacuates. And as a 16-year-old, that was hilarious. And I want to let you know, you guys was talking about my voice. And as a voice growing up like this, I always wanted to be an impressionist. But there's only one impression you can do with a voice like this. Ready for it? I can see everybody's head nodding.
4: Yes.
3: I reckon I ain't got no reason to kill nobody. Mm-hmm. I should do like them for 5 days. Mm-hmm. All right, well, I love all you.
5: That was so good, Church.
6: Oh, my gosh.
5: I'm a do you think that, I could write a part for him for True Weird, Max. I think we could. Oh, I mean, he's got... His voice is beautiful in its own way. It's deep and it's gravelly and it's rough.
4: Are you doing any episodes about Satan coming up?
5: He could play the devil.
7: You've been bad. You've been very bad.
5: He could play the devil.
4: He could.
5: But there's something like in Church's voice, like you hear a life that's been lived. You know what I'm saying?
3: Hey, everybody. It's Church again from Quincy, Illinois.
7: Yeah.
3: Just wanted to tell you, you guys was talking about.
4: Yeah, you're right.
5: You hear a life lived, and you have to wonder, like, what did Church sound like when he was a kid? You know, before his voice changed and he got his man's voice. That's some good stuff. Buddy, you need to reach out to us with contact information, and we'll write a part for you. Because that voice is too special and precious. We need to get that out there in the world, don't you think?
4: Oh, yes. Oh, yes.
5: And it might be fun to write you against type, you know, like a man that was falsely accused.
4: Oh, that would be a great way to do that, wouldn't it?
5: Yeah.
4: Yeah.
5: Because, you know, you listen to Church and you could see how people would make a snap judgment. But just like the Sling Blade guy, what if he's just really a gentle giant?
4: Yeah.
5: And misunderstood. And right now, Church's ex is going, girl, he ain't misunderstood. Well, there's always one. We all have one. All right, Church, I want you to reach out, buddy. I want to write something for you.
7: Yeah.
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12: This just in from Bemidji Speedway, with current rainfall amounts and scattered showers and thunderstorms for the remainder of this Sunday, racing at Bemidji Speedway for tonight has been canceled. Once again, due to current rainfall amounts and scattered showers and thunderstorms for the remainder of this Sunday, racing at Bemidji Speedway has been canceled. Racing will resume October 3rd and 4th for the Paul Bunyan Stampede. Once again, racing tonight, Bemidji Speedway has been canceled.
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17: River City's weather.
18: With partly to mostly sunny skies today, highs reach about 81. For tonight, clear to partly cloudy, lows at 58. The outlook into Thursday calls for some sunshine, a chance for some late-day storms, highs of 83. Scattered storms expected Thursday night, low at 63. Mid-80s with partly sunny skies Friday. And that's your forecast. I'm weatherology meteorologist Paul Trombley. Get the latest weather updates online at MinnesotaDailyWeather.com. Right now, 55.
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1: 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The easiest, tastiest way to give your liver a daily detox so that it can keep taking care of you.
2: You read it once.
3: I don't believe that.
2: And then you read it again.
4: I can't believe this.
2: It's Bob and Sherry's.
4: Believe this.
5: I think this is really cool, and you're really going to like this. If you are reflecting back as we inch up to Mother's Day on your own childhood and the way your own mom did so many good or maybe not great things for you, or if you're raising kids and you wish somebody would give you a roadmap, this works both ways. These are some basic childhood memories. If you have these, your parents did a good job. And if you're looking to do a good job, here are some things that you could start doing right now with your kids. And the good news is it's basic stuff, right? So the first one, the first childhood memory that signals that your parents did a fine job with you is you remember reading with your mom and or your dad before bed. They read to you and with you. And I don't know, like my mom taught me to read before I even went to kindergarten. So I do have those memories, but some of my favorite memories as a mom were, you know, curled up with the kids reading. Do you have those memories?
6: I had those memories with both of my parents read to me. And then I have great memories of actually reading to my nieces and nephews when they were little.
5: Boom. There you go. Second, Sunday dinners. Oh, yeah. Sunday dinners. Maybe you didn't land it every Sunday, but do you remember? Like when I was a kid, that was a really big thing in our family. And then we moved far away and it went away. But Sunday dinners, especially if you've got some other people there, some grandparents or some cousins, aunts and uncles, kids in the neighborhood. Next up, family road trips.
6: Mm. We did cross country.
5: Yeah. Being allowed to take a sick day from school, maybe you weren't all that terribly sick, but there you were staying home with your parents, and maybe you were allowed to watch TV all day and your jammies on the couch. That's a simple thing, but it's a pretty sweet thing to look back on, isn't it?
6: If it had happened, yeah.
5: If it happened, yeah. Here's another thing. If you have this memory, your parents did a pretty good job. They helped you with your homework.
6: Oh, yeah.
5: Maybe not every day. Maybe you didn't need help every day. But when you did, it was your mom or your dad that sat down with you. And in my case, oh, my God, my poor mother with me in long division. I don't know what it was about long division. Because, Max, as you know, like I'll read something and study it until I can translate like the a hydrogen bomb to you as a layperson.
6: Yep.
5: But long division, it was the devil. It was Sauron. It just defeated me. How about having your parents or parents show up at a school event to cheer you on?
6: Yeah, my parents always did.
5: Yeah. How about learning a life skill from a parent, like how to ride a bike or how to, I don't know, whittle a soapbox car for Cub Scouts or whatever?
6: My father taught me how to tune up a car engine, how to gap the spark plugs and do all that sort of stuff.
7: Shut up.
6: Oh, yeah, he did. Now, I take it to a mechanic now,
5: but you did have good parents, and you did,
6: I did.
5: A good childhood. They worked hard. Your mom and dad did.
7: I could have learned that if I'd have paid attention. My deal was I held the light. That was it. My daddy would say, "Be quiet, be still, and hold the light." That was it. He didn't tell me what he was doing. I just had to hold the light.
5: Were you best at the holding the light part and not so much at the being quiet and being still?
7: I wasn't really good at all three of them because, I was talking, and when I was talking, I was fidgeting. And when you're fidgeting and, you know, and the light's shaking and it's going everywhere, he didn't know.
5: Yeah.
7: A lot of times he'd finally just say, "Go in the house," and that'd be it. So I was good with that.
5: And what is it about this that reminds me of one of the saddest things Bob ever told me? He and his brother went on a walk time with their dad. It was the only time it ever happened. They went on one walk with their father in their whole childhood. And Bob said to his brother, "Stop me from talking too much. I don't want to get on his nerves." Oh my God, I'm just, you know, we got a break here. I got to go have a good cry. Just thinking about that. I'm going to post this up because this is simple stuff. Simple, simple stuff. This is how you give your kids a good childhood. It's proof that your parents tried to give you one too. It's the Bob and Sherry Show.
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20: With partly to mostly sunny skies today, highs reach about 81. For tonight, clear to partly cloudy, lows at 58. The outlook into Thursday calls for some sunshine, a chance for some late day storms, highs of 83. Scattered storms expected Thursday night, low at 63. Mid-80s with partly sunny skies Friday. And that's your forecast. I'm weatherology meteorologist Paul Trombley. Get the latest weather updates online at MinnesotaDailyWeather.com. Right now, 55.
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1: Talking about these childhood memories that show that your parents tried to do a great job raising you, and maybe you did a great job raising your kids, and you should give yourself a little bit of credit. And so we're in the break, and we're talking about this amongst ourselves, and Lamar says, well, I mean, my mama did teach me how to. Lamar, why don't you tell the folks what your mama taught you how to do?
3: Well, my mom and dad were both smokers. And if I remember correctly, I think a pack of cigarettes had just went up to 50 cents. And my mama was just like, this is ridiculous. This is ridiculous. I'm good mind to stop smoking. Well, that wasn't going to happen. So then at the drugstore, they actually sold this do-it-yourself cigarette kit. And it had like a can of tobacco. And it had this little machine. It was called the Laredo. And you get your cigarette papers, and you put the tobacco in, and you do this slide across, and it would inject the tobacco and a filter into the paper, and you would come out with a finished cigarette. And so she was working. Once she got the hang of it, she said, look, she said, you could do this while you're watching TV. And she said, you know, we could get ahead of this game. So she showed me how to put the tobacco in. And how to do all the stuff. And once I got the trick in it, man, me and the Laredo, we went to town. I mean, we went to town. I could knock out a pack of cigarettes in, I don't know, 10, 12 minutes. I mean, I was doing really good. So, you know, so that is a skill that I have.
1: Son, while you're watching the TV, how about you roll some cigarettes for Mama and Daddy?
3: Yeah. I mean,
1: hey,
3: and I could do it. She set me up on the card table, and I could do it. No problem.
1: It's too bad you didn't live next door to my brother when he was a teenager, because he would have had another use for that Laredo, and you would have been his little best friend.
3: Yeah. Yeah, it did the thing. I mean, it was not a problem. It was good. It was really good.
1: So did they stick with the roll your owns forever and ever after that?
3: I think it was more of a protest movement. Before we got to the end of the, until we finished out the can, they finally went back to the Winstons. I mean, you know, it just wasn't the same. It wasn't the same. But it wasn't because I wasn't rolling a good cigarette. I think I rolled a pretty tight cigarette. So, you know.
1: Hey, don't brag. Don't brag. You were only 9. I bet those Laredo machines go for a pretty good amount on eBay now. Wouldn't you think?
3: Oh, I bet they do. I bet there's a demand for them now. For sure.
1: You know, Lamar, your childhood is just such a reflection of time when kids in this country weren't addicted to screens and they had chores. And look how well you turned out. Look at you.
4: That's exactly right.
5: 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You're just getting to the best part.
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3: A man from Texas is facing a felony charge because he rammed into another car in a road rage incident that was apparently sparked by a burrito being flung at him. Arturo Villarreal, he's 56. He was in his car with his two granddaughters in the parking lot of a Dollar Tree when he and another driver got into this confrontation, and it escalated really quick. Deputies found out that Villarreal and the other driver, identified in the release only as the complainant, they didn't give his name, had exchanged words in a heated argument. They were really going at it. So Villarreal then attempted to drive off, and the other driver followed, and then he launched a burrito at the suspect's car. The suspect then whipped his car around and intentionally rammed his vehicle into the other driver's car, causing major damages. Now, Villarreal was booked in the Harris County Jail on a felony charge of aggravated assault with a deadly weapon, and his bond was set at $7,500. The other driver was not taken into custody despite throwing the burrito because it did not cause any damage. Now, listen. As a grandparent, I totally understand Arturo. He's feeling like he's got to protect them grandbabies from getting hit with a burrito. Now, I'm going to say ramming the car might be a little excessive, but buddy, do the granddaughters not have a cool story to tell for the rest of their lives? Can you not see them at a party in about 20 years from now and somebody's talking about a crazy grandpa and they go, ha, that ain't nothing. Let me tell you what Pop-Pop did. You know, that's a pretty good story for them. I appreciate what he did.
4: I'll tell you this. One of the things you're going to regret later, you're going to be hungry eventually, and you're going to be thinking about that burrito that you threw.
3: You're going to wish you had that burrito. That's right. You're going to wish you had that burrito.
4: You're going to be so sad that you treated that burrito like a weapon.
3: Yep.
4: But you're right. Those girls are going to talk about that for the rest of their lives.
3: Yeah.
4: Oh, let's go to Melbourne, Florida. For today's moron of the day, her name is Caitlin Dye. So Caitlin Dye is a postal worker, and she stopped by a house party in Melbourne while delivering mail on her route, and drank some vodka, quite a bit of it apparently, and then climbed back into her official postal worker vehicle. And those are kind of distinctive. Would you agree?
3: Like, yes.
4: Don't you know one when you see one?
3: Yep, you do.
4: Yeah. So if you're going to be driving a postal truck in your uniform, you probably want to go in the right lane and follow the right direction of traffic. Multiple 911 calls came into Melbourne police that a United States Postal Service mail truck was driving in the opposite direction, in the opposite travel lane. Mm. And that's going to get your attention. So police come, and there's the mail truck. And then it's going the wrong way, and then it whips like a big old sloppy U-turn and tries to go the right way. And now it's swerving in and out of traffic and periodically drifting into the opposite lane. And because it's a postal truck, it's real memorable and easy to spot. So they pull it over. They said the driver was disoriented and confused, failed roadside sobriety tests. And they questioned her, and the mail carrier said she was delivering to a home when they invited her inside for a party. And so she accepted and went in and had some drinks. They said, now, but why were you swerving in and out of traffic? And she said, well, that's because I fell asleep. So now we've got an intoxicated, sleeping mail carrier on the road. They said, did you throw a cup out of the vehicle? And she said, well, yeah, I mean, I didn't want to smell like alcohol when you pulled me over, so I was just swishing some water around in my mouth. So, if you happened to be on that road at that particular time, you not only saw the mail truck coming at you in the wrong direction, but when you looked inside, the driver was asleep. This is not going to go well for our girl. She was booked into Brevard County Jail. I don't think we're going to be able to plead this one down. But she does get to be the moron of the day. This is the Bob and Sherry Show.
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8: 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Beaver soccer team opened up their season this past weekend with a scoreless draw with Missouri Western States before beating Northwest Missouri State 2-1 last Sunday. Beavers this weekend will head to Mankato, neutral side game against fifth-ranked Grand Valley State. Grand Valley has won 9 national championships. The Beavers happy to get an early season test. Dana Stocke, junior midfielder, talks about what she liked the best about the adjustment from last Friday to last Sunday.
10: I think that our energy that we brought Sunday was really good. 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
8: 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Next Sunday, September 13th. 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I'm Brian Schultz for the Beaver Radio Network.
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23: River City's weather.
0: quick. Partly to mostly sunny skies today. Highs reach about 81. For tonight, clear to partly cloudy. Lows at 58. The outlook into Thursday calls for some sunshine, a chance for some late-day storms, highs of 83. Scattered storms expected Thursday night, low at 63. Mid-80s with partly sunny skies Friday. And that's your forecast. I'm weatherology meteorologist Paul Trombley. Get the latest weather updates online at minnesotadailyweather.com. Right now, 64.
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1: Bob and Jerry books, swag, and the mother of all mothers merch. 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
2: I had to jump on here to corroborate Lamar. So Lamar, I'm listening to your talking Lamar about the bee stings and the treatment that your mom did. So that is very much a Southern treatment for bee stings. My great grandmother, she dipped snuff. She'd never admit to it, but you'd see that little brown oozing out the side of her, you know, toothless mouth, and you knew she had a dip in. But if you were to get stung, she'd take a little bit of that dip. So, of course, it's saturated in her saliva, and she would put that on your bee sting. And, you know, I'm a nurse, so I can only assume that what it did was, you know, either pull out poison. I'm not sure how physiologically that worked, but it did work. It took out the pain, it took out the sting, and, you know, in a lot of cases, you would, by the next day, not really even have much of a red spot from the sting. So, anyway, just wanted to say, Lamar, I know you confuse the heck out of Max and Sherry on the regular. But I love listening to you guys. It's evident how much you love each other. I've been a listener since 1996. But I grew up in the country, and even though I've been in Charlotte for about 30 years now, everything you talk about, I'm like, oh, yep, mm-hmm, yep, yep, yep. That's the way it was. That's the way it was. So anyway, love listening to you all. Keep it up.
3: Aww.
4: That's very sweet. Very sweet.
3: And you know, when you're a kid and your mamaw is coming at you with her snuff spit, have to just endure it. It would be disrespectful to not allow yourself to be medicated with mamaw's snuff spit. Right, Lamar? I mean, did you have
4: absolutely.
3: A choice?
4: No. Oh, no. Listen, given a choice of the snuff spit or my mama crinkling up a cigarette to get that tobacco and putting it with her spit, I couldn't get away from spit. Spit was a big part of my life. Spit was everywhere. Cleaned me up for church, got my face ready to go before we walked into church. Yeah, there was a lot of spit going on. A lot of spit. Yeah.
3: You kids today, you're going, ew, that's gross. But you know what? Mercurochrome was like being lit on fire. You'd almost rather grandma's spit.
4: Yeah.
5: But Sherry, on the plus side, we had a little opiate called paregoric.
4: Oh, yeah.
5: I can remember as a kid going, this sickness is not such a bad thing.
3: Didn't you get a medicine when you were a kid called, like, don't jack up the baby or something?
4: No,
3: what was
4: save
3: it?
4: The baby. Save the baby. It was liniment.
3: Save the baby.
4: My mama would warm a diaper up. She'd warm a diaper up and put that on there and then wrap it around my neck, rub some on my nose. Man, I could breathe like, them. No, hey, them strips that go across your nose ain't nothing compared to save the baby. Nobody. Save the baby.
3: Hey, the old ways are still the best ways. It's the Bob and Sherry Show.
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10: 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Look, 99 point something percent of us could could care less what he thinks. But it only takes a couple to do something irrational. Look, 9/11 is a pretty awful thing to say. It's not the only awful thing Hassan Piker has said. 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Until Democrats disavow him, then I'm just going to assume you haven't made up your mind about racism yet.
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15: River City's weather.
16: With partly to mostly sunny skies today, highs reach about 81. For tonight, clear to partly cloudy, lows at 58. The outlook into Thursday calls for some sunshine, a chance for some late-day storms, highs of 83. Scattered storms expected Thursday night, low at 63. Mid-80s with partly sunny skies Friday. And that's your forecast. I'm weatherology meteorologist Paul Frombly. Get the latest weather updates online at MinnesotaDailyWeather.com. Right now, 64.
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3: I got locked out of my house.
4: Oh, no.
3: And my wife was gone.
4: Oh, no.
3: And I had no cell phone and no car keys.
4: Your phone and keys were inside the house?
3: Everything was inside. She left with her daughter.
4: Were you outside with the dog?
3: Mm-hmm.
4: So you and the dog. Like one of those wilderness adventure stories where the man curls up with the dog to use the dog's body heat to keep him alive.
3: Bob Grills, right here.
4: Mm-hmm.
3: 7 hours.
4: Did you not just go to a neighbor's house and, like, you could have called me?
3: Mm-hmm. I went to one. I didn't know your number because I only know my wife's number, like everybody else. Everything's on the phone. And she didn't have a key. Then I went to a friend's house about a mile away, walked the dog over there. We'd already had a two-mile walk. So added another two because he wasn't there either. He was away skiing. And came back. None of my neighbors, except for a lady across the street and another lady down the street with her husband, they weren't there either. They were away. Am I friendly with?
4: So nobody has a key.
3: Nobody has a key, and nobody. I was not comfortable just banging on a neighbor's door. I started out my here I am telling the story. My attitude was, all right, well, it's not a bad day out here. Let's do a little yard work, a little garage work, play with the dog. She'll be home around 3:30. This is like noon, and so I started doing all of that. She's not there, but I have no watch on either, and so I don't even know what time it is. So I'm doing all the yard work and all. I'm playing with the dog. Dog's loving it. I mean, he's outside all day long. And time goes on, and now I'm thinking, geez, I haven't eaten because I didn't have breakfast before I took the dog out. What is it I like to do? Three times a day, Sherry?
4: Eat. You get real crazy when you don't get a meal.
3: So right around, I looked up and the sun was going down. I've been out there 6 hours. And I started getting nervous. So because she's an hour and a half late from when I thought she was going to be there. See, when she picks up her kid, her son, it has to be at an exact time that her ex-husband
4: decrees.
3: So that was one of the reasons, even if I could get a hold of her, there was nothing I could do.
4: No, I wish that you knew my number. I would have come and gotten you.
3: Yeah, I didn't know it.
4: Of course, I don't know that you would have enjoyed being at my house any more than you enjoyed being outside, but we have food. We just had all the kids yesterday.
3: I could have gone to one of the neighbors' houses, but...
4: That's not your style, man. That's not how you roll.
3: It's not my style.
4: That is not what you do. Mm-mm.
3: Couldn't do that.
4: Don't see you doing that. I see you curled up with the dog for warmth under the deck more than I see you with the neighbors.
3: I got into the car. I was able to get in. My car was open. And so I was there. Then I started getting really nervous around 5.
4: That's a long time. I stopped
3: five people to use their cell phone. One guy just kept running past me. He was a runner. Didn't even look over.
4: While you were flagging him down?
3: Yeah, he didn't have any earbuds on either. And the others didn't have phones when they were out. Tried to meditate for a while because I thought, you know, this is a beautiful day. And Max gave me that meditation book about 11 years ago.
4: You did catch a lucky one where we live.
3: Yeah.
4: If it had been as cold as it's been,
3: or going to be
4: bad. Yeah. Yeah.
3: So I was looking into the woods and I was meditating. And just as I started to really kind of do a good job meditating, which is hard for me. Four boys decided to use the street next to me as their skateboarding street and ramp. You know, yo, yo, yo, yo! It's hard to meditate with that, you know. So that didn't work out for me at all. It was back to raking the yard. I did a lot of raking. I have no feeling in my left hand right now.
4: I'm going to guess there are no leaves anywhere near your house. At least there weren't at sunset last night.
3: Or acorns or anything. No,
4: nothing.
3: It's pristine. Yeah.
4: What did Finn make of all this?
3: Well, he was confused. Now, he was loving it and all. He was loving it. Then right around sunset, it became bizarre. I haven't eaten now since in 24 hours, right? I eat every 5 hours, 4 hours. I haven't eaten in 24 hours, and I'm in the back of the car. The sun is going down. Finn is huddled next to me, and I turn and I look, and a deer with antlers, like, what do you call them, eight-point?
4: Yeah.
3: Is chasing a doe. Is through my front yard and around the back where I play ball with Finn. I went, well, that's kind of bizarre looking. Here comes another one. And so finally I went over to my neighbors and I said, I'm going to call my wife. And she was very nice, let me inside. And I called Mary and she said, yeah, I'm about 45 minutes away.
5: Yeah. It's like you were at Donner Pass.
3: It was. Thank you. Thank you for taking this seriously.
4: So what are you going to do differently as a result of this experience?
3: I got to find out a way to make sure it never happens again. I haven't decided what to do. Oh, the other thing, give me a lot of time to think.
4: You could hide an emergency key.
3: Yeah.
4: Like, we've done that.
3: Yeah.
4: You could memorize my phone number.
3: The thing about hiding the emergency key, I'm always going to be thinking about somebody finding the emergency key. Because that's just how I
4: roll. Why don't you just memorize my phone number then?
3: Yeah,
4: at the minimum, I'll feed you.
3: Yeah,
4: and
3: I will.
4: Take you in to go to the bathroom.
3: Yeah.
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14: With partly to mostly sunny skies today, highs reach about 81. For tonight, clear to partly cloudy, lows at 58. The outlook into Thursday calls for some sunshine, a chance for some late-day storms, highs of 83. Scattered storms expected Thursday night, low at 63. Mid-80s with partly sunny skies Friday. And that's your forecast. I'm weatherology meteorologist Paul Frombly. Get the latest weather updates online at minnesotadailyweather.com. Right now, 64.
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2: Strap yourself in, because this one might get a little rough. This man's name was Glenn Morris. He's 54 years old, and he spent $270 on a spa trip to reconnect with his wife, Melissa. So romantic. They indulged in a side-by-side manicure and pedicure. Been there, done that, and it is awesome. During the treatment, they noticed that Morris sustained a very small cut on one of his left toes. Still, they left feeling very refreshed, and it was just a wonderful day. Well, the next day, Morris said his second toe had swollen up to the size of his big toe. Ooh. Never a good sign. So bone infection starts through a cut or a surgical site on the skin, and it spreads through the bloodstream, and it can cause permanent bone damage. The bone in his second toe was surgically removed to stop the infection, and he said, okay. But instead, it led to years of extreme pain as the infection continued to spread. His big toe was removed, and a year later, his third toe was removed. Morris developed a blood infection, and he was brushing his teeth one day when his ankle snapped. Morris underwent just hang in there. Don't give up. Morris underwent amputation of his left leg right below the knee because the doctors explained to him that amputation would be the best way to come back and have the best quality of life, because if you didn't, you got to cut it off before the infection gets any further. He said, once I had the amputation, most of the pain stopped, and I had been in an extreme amount of pain. He said the amputation really was a massive relief. He got a prosthetic leg, and he's been learning how to walk on it. And Morris said, it had to be from unsanitary utensils or ones that didn't get cleaned properly. I couldn't see it, but once the incision cut me, the infection went in. He said he didn't fool with trying to sue the spa or anything like that. He was too busy trying to get toes and stuff cut off. He shared that his podiatrist told him it's very common, and so many people come in with foot injuries from pedicures, whether they know it at the time or not. And he said, that one treatment has completely changed my life. I never thought a pedicure would cause what happened to happen. The price of looking good is not worth losing a leg. Yeah,
3: I would agree.
2: True.
3: Yeah.
2: I think that's true.
3: Oh, God, I'm just not going to. This is going to be, I can promise you, that tonight when I wake up around 3:18 a.m. for my Zoomies, this is going to show up right here. Like, oh, that guy. Yeah. I kind of regret that mommy-daughter pedicure the girls and I just did. And I'm going to be imagining every sensation.
2: Oh, yeah.
3: But you know what else? And this is terrible, and I apologize. When you started telling about how he had to get his toes cut off one after the next, it reminded me of that joke about the one-legged pig. Pig this good, you don't eat all at once.
4: I like that joke.
2: That was a good joke.
3: I do, too. I'm going to tell it to my new friends that I'm going to meet in hell where I'm probably going. It's the Bob and Sherry Show.
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WMIS-FM on the River, Northern Minnesota's Rock Station with Marilyn Manson. 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

WMIS of End the River, Cranberries and Zombie, P. Roach here at Sea in Hell. Never-ending giveaway continues. 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

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Till I make amends for all the things that harm me, my demons taunt me in a world of sin. 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
4: River City's weather.
5: Bright sunshine expected today, with daytime highs approaching 81. Winds out of the north, around 5 miles per hour. Clear skies again tonight, lows level off around 58. Lots of sunshine tomorrow. Chance of thunderstorms. High temperatures reach up to 83. That's your forecast. I'm weatherology meteorologist Paul Trombley. Get the latest weather updates online at MinnesotaDailyWeather.com. Right now, 69.
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5: River City's weather.
6: Bright sunshine expected today with daytime highs approaching 81. Winds out of the north around 5 miles per hour. Clear skies again tonight. Lows level off around 58. Lots of sunshine tomorrow. Chance of thunderstorms. High temperatures reach up to 83. That's your forecast. I'm weatherology meteorologist Paul Trombley. Get the latest weather updates online at MinnesotaDailyWeather.com. Right now, 69.
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5: River City's weather.
6: Bright sunshine expected today, with daytime highs approaching 81. Winds out of the north, around 5 miles per hour. Clear skies again tonight. Lows level off around 58. Lots of sunshine tomorrow. Chance of thunderstorms. High temperatures reach up to 83. That's your forecast. I'm weatherology meteorologist Paul Trombley. Get the latest weather updates online at MinnesotaDailyWeather.com. Right now, 69.
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WMIS of the River, Dog's Eye View to Falling in Reverse. It's Voices in My Head as we wind down the river workforce this middle of the Workweek Wednesday.

0: Voices in my head keep on telling me I'm cursed. 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
4: River City's weather.
5: Bright sunshine expected today, with daytime highs approaching 81. Winds out of the north, around 5 miles per hour. Clear skies again tonight, lows level off around 58. Lots of sunshine tomorrow. Chance of thunderstorms. High temperatures reach up to 83. That's your forecast. I'm weatherology meteorologist Paul Trombley. Get the latest weather updates online at MinnesotaDailyWeather.com. Currently 70.
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10: River City's weather.
11: Bright sunshine expected today with daytime highs approaching 81. Winds out of the north around 5 miles per hour. Clear skies again tonight. Lows level off around 58. Lots of sunshine tomorrow. Chance of thunderstorms. High temperatures reach up to 83. That's your forecast. I'm weatherology meteorologist Paul Trombley. Get the latest weather updates online at minnesotadailyweather.com. Currently 70.
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5: River City's weather.
6: Bright sunshine expected today, with daytime highs approaching 81. Winds out of the north, around 5 miles per hour. Clear skies again tonight. Lows level off around 58. Lots of sunshine tomorrow. Chance of thunderstorms. High temperatures reach up to 83. That's your forecast. I'm weatherology meteorologist Paul Trombley. Get the latest weather updates online at minnesotadailyweather.com. Currently 70.
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2: News. I'm Gianna Gelosi. As the jury deliberates for a fifth day, a woman who was arrested for trying to take pictures of the jury in the Lindsey Clancy trial has been arraigned.
3: 56-year-old Dawn Light is the woman who was arrested here yesterday afternoon for allegedly trying to take pictures of jurors as they were leaving the courtroom. She is charged with one count of aggravated intimidation of a witness or jurors.
2: Fox's Nate Foy, Tiger Woods, has pleaded no contest to a reckless driving charge in Florida. He was arrested in March after a rollover crash near his home on Jupiter Island and was initially charged with DUI. Prosecutor Tom Bagadol.
4: Mr. Woods admitted to his actions. He admitted to driving, reckless driving.
2: The pro golfer agreed to pay a $1,000 fine and accept a 5-year suspension of his license. 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
8: 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The Leech Lake Division of Resource Management has announced the hunting and trapping season dates and limits. Big game season started. Whitetail deer hunting is open until January 18th, 2027 for band members with a two-tag limit and until December 31st for non-band members with a one-tag limit. Black bear season runs through October 31st with a limit of one. Chronic wasting disease testing will occur this fall, and hunters should avoid harvesting adult does. Small game and bird seasons also began yesterday with specific limits. More information is available at the Leech Lake Band Facebook page. 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Appointments are needed for the blood screenings, which test for cholesterol, kidney function, diabetes, and liver function. 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
11: River City's weather.
12: Mainly sunny skies this afternoon, with daytime highs approaching 81. Winds out of the north, around 5 miles per hour. Clear skies tonight, lows around 58. Mainly sunny skies tomorrow. Chance of thunderstorms. Highs level off around 83. And that's your forecast. I'm weatherology meteorologist Paul Frombley. Get the latest weather updates online at MinnesotaDailyWeather.com. Currently 72.
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1: Mary Catherine Hamm reacts to Meta agreeing to pay states billions to settle a federal case over teen social media addiction.
4: I think this is first and foremost an exercise in public awareness of the bad effects that these social media platforms can have, particularly on minors. You know, I think we all feel it, even adults, when we're doom scrolling at night, but we know that it has an outsized impact, particularly on teenage girls. So I think we're learning that as we go. We're learning that Meta and other companies don't do as good a job protecting kids as they should, because it often means clicks to have them up all night and clicking. Now, I think they settled because they know this wouldn't go well in front of a jury, and we'll see what kind of changes actually get made. I think some of these limits, even if kids can end up hacking them, are very helpful to parents who are trying to put the brakes on this. They're very helpful to schools that are trying to put the brakes on this, to have the company working hand in hand. And this does seem like a big enough settlement that it could shape the industry.
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13: River City's weather.
14: Mainly sunny skies this afternoon with daytime highs approaching 81. Winds out of the north around 5 miles per hour. Clear skies tonight, lows around 58. Mainly sunny skies tomorrow. Chance of thunderstorms. Highs level off around 83. And that's your forecast. I'm weatherology meteorologist Paul Frombly. Get the latest weather updates online at MinnesotaDailyWeather.com. Currently 72.
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0: 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New one from Butcher Babies and Blame It on the Wind. 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
1: From the east side of America, where we choose pride over character, we can pick sides. This is us, this is us, this is. 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This is us, this is us, this is. 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Welcome to the narcissism, where we're united under our indifference.

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6: River City's weather.
7: Mainly sunny skies this afternoon with daytime highs approaching 81. Winds out of the north around 5 miles per hour. Clear skies tonight, lows around 58. Mainly sunny skies tomorrow. Chance of thunderstorms. Highs level off around 83. And that's your forecast. I'm weatherology meteorologist Paul Frombley. Get the latest weather updates online at MinnesotaDailyWeather.com. Right now, it's 73 degrees.
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0: come to you. I'm going to ask Sunny River. Blackstone Chariots, nervous. Going to do it for me. Kevin's in next. Take you through the rest of this Wednesday. I will chat with you tomorrow. Downhill slide to a long holiday weekend. Enjoy, my friends. We're WMISFN The River.
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10: River City's weather.
11: Mainly sunny skies this afternoon with daytime highs approaching 81. Winds out of the north around 5 miles per hour. Clear skies tonight, lows around 58. Mainly sunny skies tomorrow. Chance of thunderstorms. Highs level off around 83. And that's your forecast. I'm weatherology meteorologist Paul Frombly. Get the latest weather updates online at MinnesotaDailyWeather.com. Right now, it's 73 degrees.
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7: River City's weather.
8: Bright sunshine expected this afternoon with daytime highs approaching 81. Northeasterly winds around 5 miles per hour. Lows dip down to about 58 tonight. Clear skies. Slight chance for isolated thunderstorms tomorrow. Daytime highs approaching 82. Sunshine mixed with clouds at times. And that's your forecast. I'm weatherology meteorologist Paul Frombly. Get the latest weather updates online at MinnesotaDailyWeather.com. Currently 75.
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8: River City's weather.
9: Bright sunshine expected this afternoon with daytime highs approaching 81. Northeasterly winds around 5 miles per hour. Lows dip down to about 58 tonight. Clear skies. Slight chance for isolated thunderstorms tomorrow. Daytime highs approaching 82. Sunshine mixed with clouds at times. And that's your forecast. I'm weatherology meteorologist Paul Frobley. Get the latest weather updates online at minnesotadailyweather.com. Currently 75.
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7: River City's weather.
8: Bright sunshine expected this afternoon with daytime highs approaching 81. Northeasterly winds around 5 miles per hour. Lows dip down to about 58 tonight. Clear skies. Slight chance for isolated thunderstorms tomorrow. Daytime highs approaching 82. Sunshine mixed with clouds at times. And that's your forecast. I'm weatherology meteorologist Paul Trombley. Get the latest weather updates online at minnesotadailyweather.com. Currently 76.
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9: River City's weather.
10: Bright sunshine expected this afternoon with daytime highs approaching 81. Northeasterly winds around 5 miles per hour. Lows dip down to about 58 tonight. Clear skies. Slight chance for isolated thunderstorms tomorrow. Daytime highs approaching 82. Sunshine mixed with clouds at times. And that's your forecast. I'm weatherology meteorologist Paul Frombly. Get the latest weather updates online at minnesotadailyweather.com. Currently 76.
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2: Fox News, I'm Tom Graham. The jury excused for the day. In the Lindsey Clancy murder trial earlier, the jury told the judge for a second time that it could not agree on a verdict. Fox's Brian Yenis is at that Massachusetts courthouse.
3: Today, Judge William Sullivan read them what's called the Tui-Rodriguez charge, a final jury instruction urging the jury to reconsider their positions one final time. This is the last time the judge can force this jury to deliberate before a possible mistrial.
2: Clancy has admitted to killing her three children. But the defense argues she's not criminally responsible because she suffered from postpartum psychosis. President Trump is once again predicting the conflict in Iran will soon be over following recent escalation.
4: I don't think it will be very much longer. I don't know how much more they can take.
2: Speaking there from the Oval Office today, the president also predicting gas prices will fall once the conflict is over. 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
11: 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Since 2018, EV ownership in Minnesota has surged from about 9,000 to 90,000. MnDOT has previously distributed over $16 million for 24 fast charging sites and aims to support more through this grant program. 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
15: River City's weather.
16: Lows level off around 58 tonight under clear skies. Winds out of the east around 5 miles per hour. Slight chance for isolated thunderstorms tomorrow. High temperatures reach up to 82, a mix of clouds and sun. Partly cloudy tomorrow night. Chance for storms, 62. That's your forecast. I'm weatherology meteorologist Paul Trombley. Get the latest weather updates online at minnesotadailyweather.com. Right now, 77.
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11: River City's weather.
12: Lows level off around 58 tonight under clear skies. Winds out of the east around 5 miles per hour. Slight chance for isolated thunderstorms tomorrow. High temperatures reach up to 82, a mix of clouds and sun. Partly cloudy tomorrow night. Chance for storms, 62. That's your forecast. I'm weatherology meteorologist Paul Trombley. Get the latest weather updates online at minnesotadailyweather.com. Right now, 77.
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3: Fox News, I'm Tom Rigotti. The jury in the trial of Lindsay Clancy, charged with murdering her three young children, is having trouble reaching a verdict. Fox's Brian Yenis is in Plymouth, Massachusetts.
4: Judge William Sullivan read the Tui Rodriguez charge. It is a final jury instruction urging the jury to reconsider their positions. This marks the last time the judge can force this jury to deliberate before a possible mistrial.
3: The defense claims Clancy's not criminally responsible because she suffered from postpartum psychosis. After days of economic pressure, the U.S. and Iran are back to trading strikes. Fox's Trey Yinks reports from Tel Aviv.
5: According to U.S. Central Command, that air defense sites, radar systems, maritime capabilities, and communication locations were targeted in these U.S. strikes against the southern part of the country.
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7: River City's weather.
8: Lows level off around 58 tonight under clear skies. Winds out of the east around 5 miles per hour. Slight chance for isolated thunderstorms tomorrow. High temperatures reach up to 82, a mix of clouds and sun. Partly cloudy tomorrow night. Chance for storms, 62. That's your forecast. I'm weatherology meteorologist Paul Trombley. Get the latest weather updates online at minnesotadailyweather.com. Currently, it's 78 degrees.
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4: Here we are sitting in 2026, and the Democrat Party is debating whether racism is a good idea or not, or that they're listening to someone who, refresh my recollection, has never held political office. He's never cast a vote for anything of consequence. I mean, he literally sits in front of a microphone and inflames irrational people. That is his job. Look, 99-point-something% of us could care less what he thinks. But it only takes a couple to do something irrational. Look, 9/11 is a pretty awful thing to say. It's not the only awful thing Hassan Piker has said. So Republicans, they may have some voices they want to deal with. Until Democrats disavow him, then I'm just going to assume you haven't made up your mind about racism yet.
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6: 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It was Tyler Reddick at the bottom of the racetrack. Lost control of the race car.
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6: Gibbs gets right beside Brad Keselowski. He's going to have Christopher Bell pinned behind him. Checkered flag is in the air.
5: It's the Cookout Southern 500.
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7: River City's weather.
8: Lows level off around 58 tonight under clear skies. Winds out of the east around 5 miles per hour. Slight chance for isolated thunderstorms tomorrow. High temperatures reach up to 82, a mix of clouds and sun. Partly cloudy tomorrow night. Chance for storms, 62. That's your forecast. I'm weatherology meteorologist Paul Trombley. Get the latest weather updates online at minnesotadailyweather.com. Currently, it's 78 degrees.
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0: 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Hey, the big yellow school buses will be back on the road. Just a reminder, when those red lights are flashing, the stop arm doesn't need to be out. You need to be stopped. So look out for the yellow school buses as kids head back to school after Labor Day Monday, this Tuesday, across the Northland. Look out for that big yellow school bus. 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
1: River City's weather.
2: Lows level off around 58 tonight under clear skies. Winds out of the east around 5 miles per hour. Slight chance for isolated thunderstorms tomorrow. High temperatures reach up to 82, a mix of clouds and sun. Partly cloudy tomorrow night, chance for storms, 62. That's your forecast. I'm weatherology meteorologist Paul Trombley. Get the latest weather updates online at MinnesotaDailyWeather.com. Currently, it's 78 degrees.
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2: Lows level off around 58 tonight under clear skies. Winds out of the east around 5 miles per hour. Slight chance for isolated thunderstorms tomorrow. High temperatures reach up to 82, a mix of clouds and sun. Partly cloudy tomorrow night. Chance for storms, 62. That's your forecast. I'm weatherology meteorologist Paul Trombley. Get the latest weather updates online at MinnesotaDailyWeather.com. Currently, it's 78 degrees.
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